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He came down, we mame, he died for you. Oh we mame, oh di boye a sinner like I am. He came and he gave his life. The Bible says he was humble even on the cross. Oh brand was the info a senior's womb. Such a humble and a noble king. Such a man who

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We human beings, when we have a portion of gold, we don't want to let that portion of gold go because we value it. This man's life is priceless, is precious than gold. But yet he said, oh, that miracle may be saved. I have to give myself, I have to give my life as a ransom. The Bible says he gave his life as a ransom. Wherever you are, I want you to lift up your mouth and begin to worship the Lord. Just begin to worship the Lord. Just tell the Lord I'm grateful. Just tell the Lord, oh, the Lord, you are good. For his mercy endure, ever faithful, ever sure. Just open your mouth and worship him. Open free now to the mountain. He gave a life which is priceless. He gave a soul which cannot be compared. Everything that he gave, the Bible says, oh, was virtuous.

0: Jesus.
1: I love to sing about this man. Because that's blood we're talking about. It's very priceless. It's very awesome. There is power in this blood, and that power in the blood sets free. I quite remember I went to Accra on the Easter Monday. When I went, the pastor whom I was going to work for, one funny thing is the man of God saw me and then he looked down on me. I told myself that God, if it is you, show your glory. I came and I didn't eat because I didn't go by myself. I went there because Christ sent me. I fasted for half a day. And when I went back there in the evening for the program, the man of God came again. He just looked at me and then he went and sat down. I was still saying, Lord, have your way. But glory be unto the Lord that when I handled the microphone, he didn't sit till the end of the program. He couldn't contain the power of God that he had to go back into his room and then bring back. 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
0: Thank you, Jesus.

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1: My team, I want to thank you very much. We've been enjoying peace, health, wealth, living in harmony.
2: Yes. Come point.
1: You know, I heard of your last harvest, yam harvest.
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1: My king, you are very correct. 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

Lift up your hands into the atmosphere. 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

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And yes, yes. And yes.

Yeah, yeah, yeah, yeah, yeah, yeah, yeah, yeah, yeah, yeah, yeah, yeah, yeah, yeah, yeah, yeah, yeah, yeah, yeah, yeah, yeah, yeah, yeah, yeah, yeah, yeah, yeah, yeah, yeah, yeah, yeah, yeah, yeah, yeah, yeah, yeah, yeah, yeah, yeah, yeah, yeah, yeah, yeah, yeah, yeah, yeah, yeah, yeah, yeah, yeah, yeah, yeah, yeah, yeah, yeah, yeah, yeah, yeah, yeah, yeah, yeah, yeah, yeah, yeah, yeah, yeah, yeah, yeah, yeah, yeah, yeah, yeah, yeah, yeah, yeah, yeah, yeah, yeah, yeah, yeah, yeah, yeah, yeah, yeah, yeah, yeah, yeah, yeah, yeah, yeah, yeah, yeah, yeah, yeah, y

Ma wa kwa deno, embraye so.

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I see dying. Who be ye? Ha ha ha ha. Who be Syria? Never so. Who be Syria? Fimo at it. I would rather the Sadia Sama Fruma. What ye am I ready? A ready yammy. I wanted us all. Yeah, now we ye. Ha. Now I ye, I say I ye. Who be ye now to be at a

0: 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Thank you, Jesus.
1: We'll be quite soft in the set. We'll be here. I will be here. I will be here. I will be here. I will be here. I will be here. I will be here. I will be here. I will be here. I will be here. I will be here. I will be here. I will be here. I will be here. I will be here. I will be here. I will be here. I will be here. I will be here. I will be here. I will be here. I will be here. I will be here. I will be here. I will be here. I will be here. I will be here. I will be here. I will be here. I will be here. I will be here. I will be here. I will be here. I will be here. I will be here. I will be here. I will be here. I will be here. I will be here. I will be here. I will be here. I will be here. I will be here. I will be here. I will be here. I will be here. I will be here. I will be here. I will be here. I will be here. I will be here. I will be here. I will be here. I will be here. I will be here. I will be here. I will be here. I will be here. I will be here. I will be here. I will be here. I will be here. I will be here. I will be here. I will be here. I will be here. I will be here. I will be here. I will be here. I will be here. I will be here. I will be here. I will be here. I will be here. I will be here. I will be here. I will be

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on some of our power. Now we will see the edge of the moon. Too many can come in him. Some in Sabbath, Sabbath, and Sabbath, and Sabbath, and Sabbath, and Sabbath, and Sabbath, and Sabbath, and Sabbath, and Sabbath, and Sabbath, and Sabbath, and Sabbath, and Sabbath, and Sabbath, and Sabbath, and Sabbath, and Sabbath, and Sabbath, and Sabbath, and Sabbath, and Sabbath, and Sabbath, and Sabbath, and Sabbath, and Sabbath, and Sabbath, and Sabbath, and Sabbath, and Sabbath, and Sabbath, and Sabbath, and Sabbath, and Sabbath, and Sabbath, and Sabbath, and Sabbath, and Sabbath, and Sabbath, and Sabbath, and Sabbath, and Sabbath, and Sabbath, and Sabbath, and Sabbath, and Sabbath, and Sabbath, and Sabbath, and Sabbath, and Sabbath, and Sabbath, and Sabbath, and Sabbath, and Sabbath, and

0: 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Mene Obana.
1: Eda, now on this time,
2: okay.
1: Now, where Tassi rank? No, mood debate is saying, you
2: okay.
1: But, oh no, I open so where you know costume.
2: I have a program costume.
1: Aha, what would be?
2: A radin national year
1: old. If it is, I did some a bar. No man become a moment, eh, and okay, by girl, no, the end of the day, instant, you don't offer any locals.
2: That's also be a two.
1: If I try, shall I say, then your memory, dear mammy, pure tacram is one end. If you be charming, quite call. Fancy crony be so. Just off of our yard in Timinko Hono. The choir don't talk on the dada, Emma, or can talk about Mammy's canam there, you might be full answer of Mammy's cardi say, or name a dancer. Mr. May, what do you mean to me? I say, man, I say, you pay and I call Nabra, Conabra, no dada. One day or no friend, Mr. Member, Nami Magiscano, 3,000. Me choir, me could do a me friend, I know, in fact, until me, but I am soon. It is soon near a whole name, a debano, a coin so my man, I'm dancing, my
2: home. Or no frost of Magiscan.
1: Or no friend, Mr. Member.
2: Two choir, no.
1: One family ministers will call home soon. I want to meet one lady. And no, be some idea having tea, I must meet in the future. And I'm a coming problem to them. And also, Mamma, you're moving. I'm not sure. Now, Mamma, my name, Hammy, or because I'm a family home man, I'm a family home money beam. Now, bet me, I'm one. When in Papa be our monk of where Juma, and then I'm soon when you moon tea. If Minyaka, you for the hour, or the member call. And I'm so okay, Juma, I'm making tea, or the member call their mini problem. Do I demo feel beside me, dear Mitty? Be body, dear Batman channel, if you call potting. No, I'm saying me to run away. So, and you are the Miko and if you command me so dry man BBD. Now, the thing, and you remember 4:30. No, no, I didn't pay a cotata, dear. Let her know for any in our choir, no chair, say, you might say, or no near better. Either say, oh, person will stay if you are, your payment or the amount. And they will say, you'll be seeing no assistant down. So, oh, per se, or can instant, oh, per se, instant, and so, and the agent, I hold you now, by no, no, say, over 1 day, 100 Ghana. And as I hope I saw your customer, over chain, and Barney BDR. What the nipper back could be about 1,000 Ghana. It's here for now, dear by 4,000. And son of Waji, Lori Fish, it be a dropping under by an IBB, our Sunday and Mawaka.
2: Yes, I nipper no demo banner. Or the Mukoma, Munukoma saw Upsikanino. The commission here for somewhere
1: 4,000.
2: Now, Munaka Sansa on the Moko Dunn, we almost say.
1: 1,000.
2: Obama
1: 100 Ghana,
2: which is 1,000,000. 1 year, not the amount for Bano. 100 Ghana. Wow, Kodama
1: Bama and Nuadano. It's in the conditions they will see on. But I'm fit to them saying, what about for the way they are for the first time, not yet, and they are over yet, because we need to see our over. Maybe they
2: want to have a drift on it yet. And you are Uchum with Tayan.
1: Oh, yeah, they are
2: over you.
1: Okay, she can open
2: over today.
1: Or no better.
2: Over you.
1: You can look at some for Umpo, so look at some umpe. 100 Ghana na. And yeah, we are there no better. Sikano uchu mukra on fema because when you can say umpe. And as I open lusa or no better, no the amount. Now, but girl, no dear, or when you drew her no agini sikano ko. It is a obaka, nobody guys living a duboka kusikwa. Uber once we drew, baby, baby, call no mofa on. Now, to me, there, do you see a cast on a missus? Before, no, Casanina, no running one. You got two girls for, and to no running one, got back, which is in the bema. To me, the way I done it here, now maybe Bremen, why did 100 Ghana, no, be out, they may back a baby 1,000. She decided this semester because of Kaiso Bet Nahua, a month in year, 1,000, 18 million, a month in 18 million. The chance is okay, I'm going to buy your way, I'm going to buy your way, I'm going to buy your way, I'm going to buy your way, I'm going to buy your way, I'm going to buy your way, I'm going to buy your way, I'm going to buy your way, I'm going to buy your way, I'm going to buy your way, I'm going to buy your way, I'm going to buy your way, I'm going to buy your way, I'm going to buy your way, I'm going to buy your way, 7 times no. But occur round by who we are, Oja will say be a Kodibia and Akonum too. It is so here our body guys in Barber Shrew. Many will cast our hay. Omuti or
2: really?
1: Yeah. Because body guys in the door, so mean to me, can't have a bear nigh and baby. Or more stations are hold by a BTH. Body guide by Kwame Tipa or no TSR station is
2: it?
1: Okay, I'm going to have one. And to make a sure pass, I'm going to for almost 8 months. Wouldn't you know more? Wouldn't you know meaning combo? Just know. So no, I'm going to be a different language. No, the best said they are also German. Now ni panekasa
2: sa
1: ofio because we be
2: Ghana
1: haya na dia na dia ni se unhu be be kopotin na wono
2: unhu so mo be form wako a
1: unhu se
3: 23.5
1: unhu se
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1: by all means we nim because se papa no ne nkro ofo fi outside outsider, outside Ghana, ba hanuma. Ebi a oti say oba man and the girls need it.
2: It is anybody. Udi busu me say.
1: Me di almost 8 months, 3 weeks.
2: Oh fio.
1: Oh fio.
2: Yen he fio wa sitina kakra. 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
1: E fio wa sitina no. 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But o mpenu anum se o pese bia on fengu umu a. And there o betimi akọ two times. 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
1: anum. 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
1: 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Nti let me see me.
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2: okay ma no ye last Friday you see here but before I met one seminar no ya ni ababa wa ni dream for mo wie ye no messages upon messages ena aye South African ni bodyguards ascende e di abre e ya baba wa no na making area show o say hey I'm repeating my words again number 1 don't try to go to that radio station again if you want to leave me to us another message or say I am warning you for the last time we are there waiting for you hey that's the third message let me tell you this you can run but you can't hide I am promising you Obi fresh phone so.
4: Issue one. It's number one. Number one. Number one.
2: I'm in trust. 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I'm in trust.
4: 93.5.
2: I say, hey, one. Let me tell you this. You can run, but you can't hide. I am promising you that I Bubu will get you back here. I swear, unless you are out of town. My guys are in town because of you bastard. I am promising you that I will get you back here within 1 week. Yes, 1 week. You monkey of no class. The last message. Ose, do you hear me? Well, the choice is yours. Management of Vision 1 FM needs to intervene by accommodating this lady until, say, I post before, ever saw the culprit, the perpetrators, once up.
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2: 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Say, your CID department, they are to protect lives and property, sir. And your IGP, you need to be up and doing. I'm telling you. Yes, sir, my junior, sir, mother. This is Vision 1 of them, 93.5. Yes, sir, sir, sir. Baba, wano, nyame dumti, wabeka yensa, enyado pay. 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Mami, memo ati.
6: Eja, nana.
2: Eti say.
6: Pache radia dumme huye.
2: Yede radia si. 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Mami, young Trosso, and free if you are a certain number team. And I did be a, and so be a, not a man, I call you on a running number, not also, you have rescue on Trosso.
5: This one,
7: 3.5.
6: But if you are certain, and none money, oh, now, so we are born here. You're punished. Punishment, then I say, what's me, Gia, to say, bear ma, a bear man.
2: So we are bonnier.
6: So we are bonnier. To say, make me an example.
2: Okay.
6: Because of a frono. Gaba, who catch him, said 3 months and not 2 months, dear. Or mum, mummy, or my singing.
2: Hey.
6: Papa, be babbage.
2: One more thing.
6: We. Now, what did Papa never know their manuco? You see, Matthias, I am no, may not have a panic from Massam Cacra. 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fa hin. And I'm sure they may call baby now make us say omo and to task on the hope and satellite embo. We CCTV camera embo. Baby I be bo. And the whole no show you bimbo and the home woman or they may call you. No so nim joy bay. And the time my doctor and about Nami chance they don't draw me in Timinda. Nami the call for Nami Swati. Nami Timin Timinda and told my dream and no more meeting me out the whole day. The drone bear for near the good drink and mama don't see my mama and sa boy no. And I'm a genie tilling me. And he said, when you saw or castle or bed, yeah, may start tilling me. No matter, the amount of the union, you need to be. Now go back, what's him at all?
2: Obedia.
6: Oh, my, yeah, I've seen you know, I'm a jet. And to a bounce or bed in a messiah, sa boy, you know.
2: Boy, in union way.
6: Yep, may nigger back, woman, yeah, dear drug wound, some man and no more boy.
2: Who you have one way?
6: Doctor, the mamma, me chair ni se minti minna. 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
1: 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Say dia on before was here. Punishment is Diana soon. A soon
2: dear baby.
1: Almost in the dear bit is a bema bema pepe.
2: Almost in the dear.
1: Eh,
2: I'm a night to say bema, bema bema.
1: Exactly. Program with TV to come to me. You know the condom was actually.
2: Ah, yeah, I'm more. Okay, mamma.
1: Eh, newbie. A soon wa. In the omu de sa, Diana
2: said, Bessie, a microphone here, see where you
1: microphone.
2: I'm a foul, or two.
1: I'm a family, so I'm or did you animal share me too?
2: And
1: now, oh, family, but Papa Nakasado, a family to that.
2: Hey,
1: Papa Nakasamun.
2: How many times was I to?
1: Bear 4 times.
2: Seven, Jenny Hano.
1: Like, when your men's is also Felix or never down, so when your men's is in tea or so of our auto.
2: Hey, oh, right. 4 times.
1: 4 times.
2: And as well, be all. To us, why?
1: See,
2: Jadi, I show.
1: They were sa punishment, no, and only my punishment, I mean, yeah. And see, sir, Menene Casa, not me, me, phone, I made a call, my mother, and then we send me use of phone, so many muda. In that time, since we did phone, it's on my book, Menene Casa, not me video, no, not me be service standing, some girl, not catch them, send a down for pie, MPV, I mean, minimum, minister, via or yard or a pa. It will be some upon us, is it true, sir? Or not down for this hour? I know I see the one on the mechanic. I want to keep a secret. You be able to be all kind to under no or gun or any fine or any account or any fine on canning a squad or cry. And to me, besides the questions, more terms, yes, I mean, the same who say or no, quite sorry about, yes, oh, feeling the out, feeling so any part that's a kick. And so when you mean, I don't know you so, or the same who say or no, a Christian tea or so quite sorry on Nigeria. Nti o de mako 4 times me na ono na the body guys na o ye mempana no o de me ne na ko 4 times ye kwa ono won kwa so ni bi na ko biki hotel amain se mi enu ye nche no na oba nipa no ya de ma na me so se 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Near the Abba. Until one day, or fear. 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One day, or fear, go back, no, eh, Bononi. 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
1: 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And you say, Papa Naba, or come on be a four, not Papa Naba, no abeje. 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And I said, Papa Nusu, you are bound so, no, so, or bow, or no, or funnel. 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
2: Doctor, no.
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1: 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No, we'll be able to form.
0: Crown24.com. We speak the capital. Mene Obana.
2: I was your name also for Pamboa, aka Prophet One. Also, Nadia never come was him.
3: Me! 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
2: Okay, and here, yes, shall see. 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
3: Dros fufura pa na no den.
2: Ei sa, na ti sen.
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2: 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So fu e binum to so. 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
3: 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As of mommy fo binum she dross.
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2: 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Why? 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
3: 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What do me?
2: Na so fu ohun ma o mo se nwi dross nu bia
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2: 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Oso fu se wo ke me kwa mtie se me Jedros.
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2: 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Na ze ma eden.
3: What you are dropping this about story? 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
2: Na eden ni hunu.
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0: Amani are the same. Yes, yes, we need. Then sell catch. 11 January. We'll be on the one one day. All of a sudden, my puma. 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I got peace. Now I got sick. Mendao hospital pain. Yen fa drip in see me so pain. But that day, I had over 15 drips. And I know Kasam in Tio. From Sunday, I'm in Katai. Minister TNA Tuesday night. And I'm put on in Kasa. I'm a Nian Hunye. Missy a pinye. Say a bubro. See me yem. Ponya mempire. And I'm a Jamie. Dina, it will force him to be to a yenum. See me that's what you see. But the man, no. We in Yamiaye. Ask him on my kumemu. And I'm famous that my neighbor who said the BM you're driving me call hospital nursing. That my downfall, Rafi was it. My sisters, my brothers, my mommy, say your friend more. We be out in trends, we be a buyer, no boy me. You know, we ask you soon. Nobody's too big to worship God. Men claim it class, my pastor this year. Class, we are dirty, dirty. We are sand, we are clay. You are just blessed with life. Into soon, yami. And yami, I'm 17 January, but yami 1 week death celebration. But it's not saying yami, we are here, kesi, and you know. Oh, me and Kwame Gumiso, you meet you one minute. But instead of that 1 week death celebration, it became my first day of testimony. And initially, my first single of my official album was supposed to be a banging tune. But I realized what is banging than God's word. And in everything, God first. Because Namin Kamwa, and ye, trust me. Into no semiton, you can't have a film, which I mean, you am the Nasia, my abony, and Infi, and I'm here, and you me, they done a miasi. And it's Ephraim on the beat. When PM will conquer all me, you worry. Watch out for the upcoming album, Akwaba. T.T.A.
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